0: die aktuellen Chart-Hits.
1: How can I not leak it? I look so good, you look so good, maybe we should all leak it together. F*** it. You only live once, let the people see.

freedom, no justice. And the reason you can't trust it, this system has self-destructed. Freedom is so close that you could almost touch it. Everybody needs their piece of freedom. The reason this earth we leave, and even if you think that you're here forever, no one lives forever, never. While I'm on the earth, give me my right to freedom. I need this.

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Every time you turn us on. Every time you turn us on, there's another hit song coming on.

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5: 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Makes no difference what you like. If you want it, we got it. Right here.

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1: 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F*** it. 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

They always told us that America was the land of opportunity. You know, but around my way, it seemed that the only opportunity there was to either get shot or arrested, right? And oye, there's a new thing happening now. A black man had been elected president. There's a Puerto Rican chick in the Supreme Court. And I, like them, I want to make a huge change for our people.

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people. Some of them have run away to the hills and have no shelter. No food. No one knows where they are. 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I am tired. My heart is sick and sad. I will fight.

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I look so good, you look so good, maybe we should all leak it together. F*** it. You only live once, let the people see.